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H42, they say. Sequoia Dispatch called in advising they're able to hear you when you key up on their radio. 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

0: 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Vehicle's clear, expired 88 of 26, 2001. Honda Puerto Rachel Argueo.
1: Wait till you 20 up.
0: 20 up, good.
1: 76 to 19427, road 224 for his here.
0: 20 up, Tipper.
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0: CHP for the eval, 10 boy.
2: 20 boy out, 20 Charles.
0: 20 boy, 10 boy.
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1: Ren 1, 10 point.
0: Ren 1 to the ground units. There you go. 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
1: 30 boy, copy.
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0: 674, Visaya. 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
1: Copy. Lemon 20 Main, 21, make sure they have the correct number.
2: Abram.
3: Let's say 64.
0: 64, good.
3: The father advised he was not at the residence currently and was called back upon arrival. I'll give the RPA 21. You can show me to Abram now.

0: by selling a 20 Adam.
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1: 30 Charles, 10 8.
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0: 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It is 343 for me.
1: Copper.

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0: Michael, you're 20 Adam. Can you actually issue a case number for that previous year?
1: Case number 64744. 64744.
0: Copy, thank you.
2: 30 Charles, 30 Boy. Black Nissan occupied by one going southbound from Davis onward. You want to check out?
0: What's your 20?
2: Going to be Park and Davis going southbound on Park, occupied by one, 310.

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1: Out at the TA on Avenue 88, single driver, he's out of the vehicle, he's code 4 awake and breathing.
0: 21 Bush, 10 Bush.
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Regarding incident, or correction, Mike 21, hold that for 20 Charles. 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
1: 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That's all you copy.

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1: Are you still landline with the RP? I attempted 321's negative answer, no voicemail. Copy, I'll be 10-8 until further.
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0: William 1, 24 Adam. Were you guys able to copy H-42's traffic?
1: We're still a couple miles out, and you're cooked if you want.
0: Copy, I'm going to head their way. 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
1: Paciente.
0: Right here, there, 21 with subjects, I live in the area. 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

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Authority, McFarland PD. Okay, so continuing officer safety, BLO, McFarland PD. Vehicle is on a vehicle involved in 187. Suspects are armed and dangerous. 9mm pistol. Okay, so continuing suspect number one, HMA, thin build, last name wearing dark colored jeans, black shoes, and a red hat. Suspect number two, HMA, heavy set with a long ponytail, long gray shorts, long white socks, and black shoes. Suspect vehicle license, Paul Robert Zebra 077, a white 2016 Honda Civic, four-door, passengers, front right pants, the driver's side door. License plate, 7, Paul Robert Zebra 077. Last flip, block hit on that vehicle, 822 at 1509 hours, southbound Browning at Elmo Highway. Any information from McFarland PD, by cellular clear, 1930 hours.

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1: 684.
0: The incident occurred at 1805 hours. RP did not report at that time. 1017 with Bobby at 665 North Westwood, apartment D, Boy. RP will be standing by outside.
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0: 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Are you primary on that report?
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0: 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The campers that the subject we're talking to said that they handed the pack off to the mule. 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

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Our vehicle's clear expired 28 of 22 on an 08 Honda out of Porville. Daniel James Ochoa, 8 Charles Edward Zebra, 693.

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1: 10-4, 24-2012.

0: Adam 20 Charles. Just info. We have about a 20-minute ETA.
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0: Orange Bell Highway and Honolulu, California 8, Mary Mary Boy 725.
1: Flight Studio 20 Charles, I copy. Once the units are 76 to 20 Adam, I'll be tonight.
2: 20 Charles, check point. 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
0: Marin 1-10-8. At 20 Charles, vehicle's clear, expired. 8226, 2002, Cadillac out of Porterville. Angel Steve, Cadillac.
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0: 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Guy Nina.
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1: Double.
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0: 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Yeah, that was 22 boy on the traffic stop, not 22 Adam.
1: Thank you.

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1: Roger. Right, Celia, 20 Adam.
0: 20 Adam.
1: Dog was dropped off at 1483 Waddell. I mean 76 6200 from 95.

Delta, 21 White, copy call, 397, en route.

Knight Valley 24 out. I'm on Jordan. I'll be 76 to the Holiday Inn off of Highway 190 in Porterville.

0: 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I don't have a pending TA. Do you have an incident number?
1: The one on Avenue 56 and 65.

0: 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You guys can go to the other half left.
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I confirm you copy the juvenile pump. 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Fireworks traffic. At 30 Charles, 1174 East Kennett Avenue, advising fireworks and loud music at the neighbor's residence. The fireworks are landing on the RP's roof.

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1: Can you please contact the RP supervisor if she could step out or provide a gate code?

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This way, I copy this. Come on. 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
1: Good.
0: Tim's asking with Janet, 1392 East Springwood Avenue at the Burger Bliss. Advice, she was speaking to her friend Alexis Fernandez, approximately 34 years old, who was slapped in the face by additional female Jessica, no less. She's GOA now. Negative medical needed. The RP's going to be 1012 across the street in a gray Honda Odyssey.

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2: Advisor to copy. 22 Bush, she's no longer answering the phone. Her last ping was on Route 320, just north of Highway 190.
0: 10-4-7-6, check the area.

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2: That's my Charles. Case number, please.
0: Charles, 64785. 24 Adam. It's going to voicemail. Do you have the 24 Adam default?
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1: 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I'll give the RPA 21.
0: Step 4. 30 boy 23. 30 boy 10 4.

Guadalajara Market on Dayton Park. 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

0: Boy, I'm going to be out with him. 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
1: 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Incident 415 for 27835. 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

0: by Sage Mitchell.
1: Mitchell's good.
0: 10A with the report. You can clear that patrol check. I drove by there prior to the 242.

0: Victoria, William 1.
1: William 1, good.
0: Was there an update on 22 William?
1: Suburb, East Coast, Fort Lanley.
0: Copy.

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1: 30 Charles, 10-4, copy, child custody, keep the peace.
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1: 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He's got a court order to pick up his children at 2200 hours. The mother's refusing to turn them over. He's standing by in a white Chevy Tahoe.
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1: 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I'll be 10-8 with an instant report.
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0: 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It's going to be related to the suspect on that 275. I'll be 10-8.
1: 10-4.
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0: Rohan, Rota 10, 7 Yellow Henry Union 674.

0: 24 Adam, case number 64647. 64647.
1: I copy, I'll be the name of the set.
0: Adam, 10-4. Who's going to be primary on it?

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Copy. Possible 415 check the walker. Tulare and Bella. At 10-5, RP is advising you can hear some type of disturbance in the area. You can hear yelling and possibly physical. No further.

0: With the second caller advising 452 East Tulare Road for 415 in progress, advising his sister and father are holding him against his will. Verbal in the background.
1: 673, copy, land around.
0: Check one. So the unit has
2: this.
0: 10-4.

puerta a puerta. What's that 673 disinformation? Parties are separated. 673 jump point. At 30.8, patrol check on airport.

0: 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Put me back on 20 Adams Drive.
1: 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I'll be at the Wiener Schnitzel on Olive.
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0: Right, so you're 20 out of...
1: 20 out of that.
2: Confirming, Tucson provided the plate of 16364 Frank 3. And so can you add that to the call, please?
1: Four Frank 3,
2: that's in the call. Copy. Can you add the 27 to the returns, please?

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0: 24820 Adam, 415 at Eagle Mountain Casino, 25 with security near the tap house outside for a male subject being aggressive.
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0: across that there's an RP responding by about a 20-minute ETA coming down from Springville.
1: Templar.
2: Chile, for no more, I'll leave you. I'm not too pro.
1: Templar.
2: Every 21 boy responding.
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1: 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I'm not too far off.
0: Boy, 21
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0: Cecilia 2782. I'm 1023 on that, 415. 10 feet above 2.
1: They'll be in the northwest parking lot outside of the cap house.
2: Adam 23.
1: 20 Adam 10-4.

0: 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Break 673, record not on file, 9 Victor Frank Nora 084.
1: Affirmative, 9 Victor Frank Nora 084. California plate.
0: 10-4, comes back not on file.
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0: Subject's TOA, passenger in a Wank Camry. We're code 4 here.
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1: Copy, it's out on the property, possibly staff, unoccupied, I'll be checking.

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1: What's the cross on Tulare?
0: Westwood and Tulare.
1: You're still not getting out. Westwood and Tulare?
0: Westwood and Tulare.

0: 673. Vehicle's clear. Expired 820 of 26 on an 02 Honda out of Lindsay. Kayla Michelle Diaz. 10-4.
1: Marcelo, it's 21 boy.
0: 21 boy.
1: Property approach quarter 4 runway for the trip. 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

0: 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Still a 415 verbal in the background.
1: West 1640, Michelle Lindsay, unit 10-8. Correction, 1023.

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0: Tulare Boyd. Vehicle's clear, current 2017 Honda out of Tulare, Julian Ramirez.
1: Thank you.

0: Lindsay, Messiah. Copy traffic for a traffic hazard. Highway 65 at Linmore. CHP is requesting for a split. Southbound 65 just north of Linmore. White male adult, no shirt, jumping in front of vehicles.
1: 670,

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0: Winnie Adam at 21 Boy. Copy 415 verbal. 15268 Route 208. They daughter Vanessa is 6 Frank, causing a verbal with the residents. She's wearing a black shirt, blue jeans.
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0: Fire's landline inquiring to know if a deputy will be en route for Thunderbird campground.
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At the San Francisco clear current 24 Lincoln out of Delano, Jennifer Rivera. Your second fleet, clear current 2006 Ford out of Rosemont, Miguel Ayala Hernandez.

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0: 30 shows. The roadshow, is it going to be for just the one car or both cars?
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582. 415 in progress at 32062 Mallard Lane, Springville. Female hysterical advising subjects are 6 Frank. In a 415, the broker window.

0: Visalia 20 on him. 200 units, copy. LV 76.
1: Cowboy.
2: Visalia 272, I'll be en route as well. Keep me updated on the mountain truck.
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0: Take 20 boy off that call. Let's leave him on the valley floor for a priority check.
1: 10 boy. And the RP disconnected. She became uncooperative. Advised she had been drinking and was not answering questions. Subjects were in a white Chrysler and a white SUV. Unknown if they just arrived or they were leaving.
0: 10-4. We'll be up on route and checking. 3-Sam, 2-Sam. Can you shoot one over if needed for priority?

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0: Mark, good. Also, I'll be check the woofer pending at the Arco. Check the employee, HMA outside, blue shirt, blue jeans, and boots. He's sitting outside. 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
1: 10-4. By Philly, 6-4, Park, go for it.
0: 10-4.
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Road 140 Avenue 8, California 7X-ray, Charles Paul, 863.

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Good. 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

0: you're still 10-1. You've got a lot of backups. 9 Henry Paul Victor 754, clear expired. 2011 Mitsubishi out of Bakersfield, Los Mendoza.
1: Tony Adam, 9 Henry Paul Victor 756, confirm you got that.
0: 756.

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0: 272, this is. 272. 27 for Thunderbolt Campground. Current EMS was able to locate the subject's family. The ambulance is bringing the subject to them now. Code 4 to clear that call.
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0: 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Check the welfare at the McDonald's, Highway 65 in Hermosa for a male subject to laying down, breathing, and medicals and route as a precaution.
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1: 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What's your traffic?
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1: You're on Highway 65 and Avenue 196. Could be a friend of mine, middle of the roadway. Driver seems to be cautious.
0: Driver seems unconscious.
2: Affirm. Maybe 7 Henry Boy Mary 615 on a red Chevy.
0: 10-4, you need EMS?
1: Negative, can you search these streets?
0: 10-4, Highway 65 at Avenue 196.
1: Highway 65,
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0: 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Negative weapons, negative EMS needed.

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0: Northbound 99, Avenue 120, and a California 5, George Paul Tom 111.
1: 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Lost of Sanchez out of Pixley.
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0: Avenue 152 and 99. Avenue 152 and Highway 99. It's 10-5. RP's advising that HMA last seen wearing a gray white shirt carrying a pole with a circle on the top. They believed he was a worker. However, his vehicle's unmarked.

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Adam, I tell you, I have a 1021 request pending for your unit when you're available.

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1: 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I'll be sending 91.
0: 24, I'm 10-4.

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0: 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He's conducting surveys in the area for construction. 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That's code 4.
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0: 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It's going to be at the Mirage-based apartments. 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

Lindsay by Sonny, can you call me up about 15 Purple? 670-912 Sycamore, 912 Sycamore, 10-5 through a translator. The RP is advising her 20-year-old son, Brian Zepeda, 12-6-0-5 is yelling due to his girlfriend leaving him, hitting the walls and threatening the RP's husband.

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Dirty Boy Messiah. 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Just read by as you cross on 96.

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0: 136 Venice Avenue. For a subject is having body aches from a fall on Friday. Awake and breathing.
1: 10-4-8, 30.

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Visalia. Have a female standing by out in front of 1140 North Gale Hill. 1140 North Gale Hill. She's going to be in a Toyota Camry advising that her soon-to-be ex-husband destroyed everything in the residence. Eduardo Garcia Andrade. He's inside the house. Check mark.

0: 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She advised the male subject is inside the residence and she's outside in the Toyota Camry.
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0: 670. She's advising she's by the park at 1140 North Gale Hill Avenue in her vehicle. She's between Hickory and Gale Hill. 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
0: vehicle. Tipper.

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1: Negative on a crime, 4 6 6 7 8 7 8 7 8 7 8 7 8 7 8 7 8 7 8 7 8 7 8 7 8 7 8 7 8 7 8 7 8 7 8 7 8 7 8 7 8 7 8 7 8 7 8 7 8 7 8 7 8 7 8 7 8 7 8 7 8 7 8 7 8 7 8 7 8 7 8 7 8 7 8 7 8 7 8 7 8 7 8 7 8 7 8 7 8 7 8 7 8 7 8 7 8 7 8 7 8 7 8 7 8 7 8 7 8 7 8 7 8 7 8 7 8 7 8 7 8 7 8 7 8 7 8 7 8 7 8 7 8 7 8 7 8 7 8 7 8 7 8 7 8 7 8 7 8 7 8 7 8 7 8 7 8 7 8 7 8 7 8 7 8 7 8 7 8 7 8 7 8 7 8 7 8 7 8

0: 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I'm getting clicks.
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0: 21 boy, do you have traffic?
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0: 70, Wi-Fi. How about recall on the 1140 North Gale Hill Avenue traffic? The female's calling back saying the male half won't leave her room and go to his own bedroom.
1: Let's say 617, I copy.
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Visalia continuing. Traffic hazard California 99 and Avenue 72. 99 and 72 with the Dollar General big rig driving northbound has a lift gate dragging, causing debris and sparks. CHP's been advised. Visalia 1 clear, 1102.

0: 30 Charles Specialty. Can you copy a keep the peace?
1: Go for 30 Charles.
0: 771 Market. 771 Market. RP's going to be in a 2017 gray Nissan Pathfinder. She's attempting to retrieve a pair of sandals and a watch that someone took from her yesterday. She's going to be in the alleyway.
2: Specialty 30 item. Admin to the traffic hazard. I'll be checking.

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0: We're getting a call from the mail now at the Gale Hill Avenue address, advising the females throwing things around the residence.
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0: Avenue 152 and Evans Road, California, 8 Victor William Charles, 650.
1: Kepler. Sir, Adam, by sir, vehicle square current on 2017 Buick, last of Campos out of Tipton.
0: Sir, Adam, 10-4.

0: 30 Charles Mayfair, Copra. 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
1: 30 Adam.
0: Avenue 120 and road 124, California passenger, 8 Sam, Union, Nora, 518.

Adam Vice. Vehicle's clear current on an 08 Honda, Rafa Plata, out of Poplar.

0: 小白招，拜拜。
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0: Sergeant Wilson, for Charles George Zebra, 832.
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0: 30 Charles, I said, can you just confirm the plate? I copied 4 Charles, George Zebra, 882, but it's coming back out of Hollister.
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0: 832. 10-4, copy 832. 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

0: 24. Can you give me a case number for instance?
1: Last unit requesting a case number. Just use ID and go ahead.
0: 24 Adam on 5.
1: Adam Vitalia. It's going to be 64875.
0: All right, Dr. Thank you.

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0: 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Occurred an hour ago, someone came into the RP's residence and took her medications, 1017 with Paula Cox.

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0: 30 Charles, medical is en route to 808 East Washington Avenue for a subject not breathing, an infant. 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

0: 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Vehicle is clear current on a 2012 Ram pickup. Las Flores out of Mariposa.
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Vehicle's clear expired 10/28/24 on a 97 Ford, lots of Rico out of Tipton.

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0: family supervisor. Code 4 to close on medical aid at 299 South Reservation Road, Station 90, for a juvenile that came in with a bee sting. It occurred yesterday.
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0: 20 Adam by Sally, I have a 1021 request for your unit.
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0: Lindsay Viceroy. I have a request for a check the wolf. 170 East Hermosa, 170 East Hermosa. It's going to be 10-5 in front of U.S. Staffing. There's an elderly HMA last seen wearing a blue shirt, khaki shorts. Appears lost. He's asking for something, but they can't understand him. RP left the area.
1: 10-4.

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0: Myself and 3274-76 to the structure fire. Is there any info? Is there, if it's occupied?
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0: What's up, the drone pump? 23. It's going to be dead trees caught on fire. In Europe 6.
2: 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It's expanding to the orchard.
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0: Any reports of smoke seen in the residential area at Pleasant Oaks and Silver Fox Lane? Pleasant Oaks and Silver Fox Lane. Unsure what's on fire at this time. Waiting for additional calls.

0: 22 Adam Vice, additional information. We're getting a report of a large black plume of smoke in the middle of a residential neighborhood near 16859 Deer Creek Drive. Fires en route.
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We're getting a call from the owner of the property. It's going to be a shop on fire. I'm trying to find out if it's occupied or not. Templar.

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0: Westwood 22.10-23 area.
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0: Insertion number 2, Timber.
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0: Last unit, 10-9. You are covered.
1: Leslie, 22 boy.
0: 22 boy, go ahead.
1: The correct address, 31979 Pleasant Oaks Drive. And I'm out with them. And they are, we've got a hose on the back shed area. Looks like it's going down a little bit.
0: 10-4. Search number 2 by side. Did you copy? Do we have a second fire?
1: Adam, you can 10-22.
2: 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Thank you, guys.

0: 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Alright, 10 to 8.
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0: Saturn by Saya. I may have missed a digit. I copied Ethic and David 394. Is there a digit in front?
1: Agreed. 8 Lincoln, Nora, David 394.
0: Temporary, I missed the Nora. Stand by one.

0: 22 Adam. It's clear current on a 2018 Dodge west of Bozarin out of Porterville.
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0: 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Thank you, Timber.

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1: 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Can you re-advise?
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0: William 1 Victoria. It comes back clear. It's expired 12/31/25 on an 03 Honda vessel. Lots of Lopez out of Bakersfield.
1: 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Thank you. 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
1: 673.
0: 673, report coming in approximately 7 shots heard on the north side of the apartment complex at Harvard Court Apartments, 328 South Harvard Avenue, number 40.
1: 10-4, I'm in route.
0: 10-4. Come on.

0: 6 7 0 for me, we have one caller on that.
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1: Boeing Paul Lincoln 562.
0: You cut off right before the boy. What's the first number?
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0: 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Vehicle's clear expired 7-8 of 26 on an 04 Cadillac, left of Andrade, out of your city.
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0: actually, 30 at him.
1: 30 at
0: him. I think I comment, negative on a crime. I'll be 10-8 on report.

0: William 1 or William 8, I tell you. I've reported of a stranded boater on Lake Success. RP's advising he's stuck near the dam. His battery's dead on his boat. Three adults and two children. A white burgundy Sea Ray has an orange flag up.
1: William 8, copy. We'll be 76.
0: 10-4.

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0: 31 Paul, is there a clear current on an 02 Ford west of Burnaby out of San Fernando, confirming 9 Nora, Mary Edward 728?
1: Okay, affirm. Maybe 1038 on road 152 and avenue 172.
0: Check for.

0: William 1, William 8, by Sawyer. Can you copy a reckless on the lake?
1: Right, Sawyer, can you advise on the location? We don't have cat.
0: Affirmative. Two jet skis speeding around the boats at 40 to 50 miles per hour near the back of the dam in the no-wake zone. One is white and blue, the other is white and yellow. It just docked on the northwest side of the lake. One description of one of the riders is an older male, last seen wearing an orange hat, black shirt, black shorts.
1: William A, copy. We'll be 76 to the area checking.